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and the things I heard. It was harder times and longer days, 5 miles of school uphill both ways. We were cane switch rays, a dirt floor poor. Of course, that was back before the war. Yeah, your uncle and I made quite a pair, flying F-15s through hostile air. He went down, but they missed me by hair. He'd always stop right there and say,

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Just make sure you're buckled up. 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

0: expensive divorces in history. These numbers are staggering. 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So we're going to do that. 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The numbers are going to shock you. 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That ain't nothing.
1: Ain't nothing?
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I'm Zach Daniels, happy Tuesday. Here's Cody Johnson, Traveling Soldier, KJ Country 96.5.

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I got one for you. Here's Josh Ross. Hate How You Look.

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Got the details on the Star Spangled Summer giveaway. I'll share that with you after Morgan Wallen. 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